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3: And thank you for coming on board, Nashville Property. Your Bicky barrel is going to look really thin when you're involved with the secret sound, because $1,000.
4: Yeah, you keep throwing thousands of dollars around. So good. So thank you, Nashville Property. Let's go to Deb and see if she takes home some money today. That is the sound that will win her the cash.
3: You there, Deb?
5: Good morning.
4: Good morning, Deb. $1,000 up for grabs. Take it home. What is the secret sound?
5: Okay, I think it's you in the kitchen, Jade, whisking perhaps some eggs or whisking in a bowl.
4: No. I see where you're going, Deb. Not the right answer, but thank you very much.
3: Have
4: lovely
3: a good
4: to
3: weekend.
4: Meet you. Let's go to
3: Mayor of Tyro. Hello.
4: Morning, Em.
6: Good morning. How are you?
4: Very well, thank you. $1,000, and you can take it home if you want. What is the secret sound?
6: I'm thinking Jade's in the kitchen and she's just turned her gas stove on.
4: It's not. How do you know I've got a gas stove?
6: No, I listen.
4: You are very good at this.
3: Very
4: I always
3: astute.
4: Get nervous when you call us, Em. Thank you. Richard, good morning.
7: Good morning. How are you going?
4: Very nervous today, but I'm good. Thank
3: Interesting
4: you,
3: Interesting answers, aren't they?
4: What is the secret sound, Richard?
7: I reckon it's kneading bread on a table and you're picking it up and slapping it down.
4: Not. Thank you, Richard. Cracking guess, though.
3: Good try.
4: Yes.
3: People have got your number, I'm thinking.
4: They do. People are very clever in the Zinc family.
3: $1,000 Secret Sound returns Monday. It's all thanks to Nashville Property, the leader in Gympie's thriving property market. Mm-hmm. They put that edit in there. Should have a bit of an intro.
4: Yes. Thinking,
3: God, 820 Zinc 96. I could spend my life in this sweet surrender.

0: Zig 96. Bilko and Jade for Brekkie. Time is 8:23. Thanks to Nashville Property, the leader in Gippy's thriving property markets. $1,000 Secret Sound returns Monday. I'm a bit nervous with those guesses you've had.
1: I'm not. They're totally fine. Totally
0: I know they're fine,
1: absolutely
0: but anyway.
1: Fine.
0: Look, we've got a very special guest on the show this morning. You may have heard about the Gympie Grazing Lane that is quite a regular event in town run by a good friend of the show, Mandy Irvine. We all know Mandy from Beehive Events in town. And for Mother's Day, she's got this artisan market coming up that's tied to, well, maybe Mandy can explain what this is all about. Mandy, welcome to
2: morning,
0: the show.
2: Mandy.
3: Good morning, guys. How are you?
1: Very well, thank you. Mother's Day, a big day on Sunday for a lot of people, and you're doing
3: Absolutely. Something
1: a bit special. Tell us what's happening.
3: Yeah, so as you said, I run the monthly event, Grazing Lane, and Gympie Artisan Market. But this time we are definitely focusing on the Gympie Artisan Market side of things because it is Mother's Day. And if people are anything like me, they still haven't gotten a present yet. So,
0: yep. Hang on, haven't the kids got a little Mother's Day market today at school? Like, you'd be getting something, wouldn't you?
3: Oh, yes, I'm going to my daughter's school, so I'm going to get spoiled this morning. So,
0: are you getting the full makeover? Wow!
3: My own present.
0: I love it. Hey, now this is the thing. Now, you say there's been a few outliers coming into the Gympie area, confusing you with these other street events that are causing a bit of an issue you want to clear up.
3: Yeah, so I ended up sharing a post on social media because I finally connected the dots because I was getting, a bit of confusing comments and people calling Grazing Lane a scam and things like that. Wow. And then I realised that they're actually confusing Grazing Lane with the travelling ones that come around. There's two different ones. I'm not sure if I can say their names or not, but
0: I just operate
3: really differently to them. So they're quite large, but they also, charge a lot for their site fees. They charge at the door and I'm locally run.
0: Yeah.
3: It's always free entry and I try and keep my prices quite low and reasonable.
1: So you've got no association with them. And that's where the confusions come from, is it, Mandy? People thought that you were one of the bigger people that travel, but you are in fact purely local.
3: Yeah, and look, I've thought about going to other regional areas, but my heart is in Gympie.
1: Yeah.
3: So I just want to do it for the Gympie, people, up and down the coast a little bit, that they are always welcome here.
0: Yeah. Look, let the biggies come in and take their money and leave where all the money stays in town, which is really important. And look, Mandy, you've got really good reputation with the Grazing Lane. It's been established for a long time, but I love how you've branched into the artisan sort of things, which is just another side because we know Gympie's very arty now, don't we?
3: Oh, absolutely. I'm still blown away almost 4 years later at the talent and the skill that's in this region. And I just want to create a platform where, everyone feels welcome to go and express themselves and show their talent. And otherwise we don't know about it.
0: Well, you talk about talent and skill. There's two knuckleheads in town that got a podcast that seems to be growing that you've appeared on.
1: Morning, Mel. Morning,
0: Shawnee. Hello, Gympie Grapevine. We love it. You know why? Because they mention us just about every week, so we do the same. Sean, Mel, because Mel, of course, you know how funny he gets at the start. He tries to be a comedian by, dacking himself at the start of the podcast. So, that's getting a bit lame. Mel, can we do something different?
1: Stop it.
0: Sorry.
3: Look, dodgy people doing good things,
0: all right? That's right.
1: So just well said.
0: Stress again. The artisan market for Mother's Day is when, where do we go, what time?
3: Yeah, absolutely. So, we're focusing on the artisan market for Mother's Day. Gunnable Homestead, which is 9 Power Road in Gympie, 4:30 to 7:30.
0: Jade knows where that is. She holds up the bar there personally.
1: You mean a golf club? Not the... Excuse me. I'm a fan of Gunnable, it's fair to say, Mandy, so...
3: Oh, it's such a beautiful vibe in the evenings especially. But, there's so much on offer. We've got our amazing face painters. We've got our children's entertainment. So you can entertain, the fellas or the girls on the nighttime driving range. We've got lawn games. Like, there's a lot going on there. So it's worth coming and having a look, buying something for your mum or your special lady in your life and, entertaining the entire family.
1: Well, thank you very much for clearing that up, mate. We hope you have a great day on Sunday.
0: And I hope you enjoy your makeover at your girls' school this morning.
1: Look forward to seeing you at Gunnable, mate.
0: Thanks, Mandy.
3: I don't know what's in store for me.
1: No, so, just wait. Brace yourself and have a good day.
0: We want to see it on your socials, Mandy. Promises that, will you? The Artisan Market, of course, Beehive Events behind the Grazing Lane too, which is a regular event every month. Can I just shout out too to the Gympie Grippers? Just want to mention that next Thursday is the final training session before the Gympie show. If you want to join the competition to go and slam everyone else at the show, you need to be at that training session 6 o'clock at the Arm Wrestling HQ. That's all I'm putting out there, okay?
1: Beautiful.
0: News next.
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4: 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Eny Creek Road still busy at the moment. 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
15: Good morning, Bruce Atkinson here, broadcasting from Cubby Cubby Country. 56 people have been charged over 5 days, including 28 drug drivers and 5 drink drivers, during a police operation in the Wide Bay. The operation ran from April 30 to last Monday. A 39-year-old Forest Glen woman blew .3 on the Bruce Highway at Childers. Her licence suspended immediately and she's due in court. And a Bellmere man has been fined almost $2,000 and had his licence suspended for 6 months for doing 158 k's an hour in a 110 zone on the Bruce Highway at Kybong. He overtook an unmarked police car in his BMW. The man accused of deliberately driving at and hitting a group of people on the Sunshine Coast last December has been refused bail. 24-year-old Mally Smith from New South Wales died in hospital after being struck on a footpath on Aerodrome Road in Maroochydore. News Corp is reporting the Supreme Court in Brisbane heard Brazilian national Guilherme Delbo had been drinking for 5 hours before the incident. He's charged with one count of murder, 8 counts of attempted murder, and 1 count of unlawful use of a motor vehicle. He was refused bail as the judge considered him a flight risk. More than half of Aussie drivers are considering making the switch to an electric vehicle since the conflict in the Middle East began, driving up fuel prices. That's according to the RACQ's latest quarterly fuel price report for March. Spokesperson Ian Jeffries says there's a stark difference in running costs between an EV and a petrol vehicle.
16: So looking at the last month, you know, we estimated the average running costs of a small car like a Hyundai i30 was around $175 a month, whereas if a comparable EV was a maximum of about $50 a month.
15: Unleaded 91 is currently as cheap as 171 cents a litre in our region, while the cheapest diesel is 227.9 in Gympie. In national news, federal police have arrested 3 of the 4 ISIS brides after they returned from a Syrian refugee camp overnight. 2 who arrived in Melbourne have been charged with slavery offences, while another will face court in Sydney today on terror-related offences. And Apple will pay out $250 million to millions of iPhone users in the US who were misled about the device's AI capabilities. The settlement applies to people who bought iPhone 15 Pro, Pro Max and iPhone 16 handsets in the US in 2024 and 25. And now with sport, here's Rob McLennan.
17: In AFL, Fremantle Footy Club's on top of the ladder after a come-from-behind win over the Hawks. The Dockers booting the last 5 goals of the game to win by 15 points, and Hawks coach Sam Mitchell saying an injury to Tom Barras has made it worse.
18: Losing your fullback is never ideal. It meant we had to push Weds into the back line, which compromised our forward structure a bit, but you know, there's no excuses.
17: And in NRL, the Dolphins have continued the Bulldogs' misery with a 44-12 belting of Canterbury.
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0: 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Enjoy the sunshine, bask in it today, tomorrow, for the rest of the weekend. Sitting around 25 for most, but not getting much past 25 next week, Jade, where it got rain back again till Thursday.
1: Well, it's probably good that the weather is nice on the weekend and cool, because Kylie has let me know. Good morning, Kylie from Gympie Scouts. Her son Connor and a whole bunch of kids and young adults are doing the Kokoda Challenge tomorrow, which is 48 kilometres in under 18 hours. And all of these teams have had to raise some serious money to participate, which goes to the Kokoda Youth Foundation, changing the lives of youth through mateship and the spirit of Kokoda. So the teams at the Sunshine Coast will enter at, a bunch of different times, but it's 48 kilometres, 18 hours, challenging terrain, and hopefully at the end there'll be a pie from the Kenilworth Bakery.
0: Want to be two for all that.
1: You know what?
0: And a long john.
1: That's right. They would want one of those, whatever they are, one-foot donuts
0: footers,
1: or something.
0: Yeah.
1: Yeah, so good luck to Connor and everybody doing the Kokoda Challenge tomorrow.
0: I'm proud of you, kids. I really am.
1: 48 Ks?
0: Yeah.
1: Imagine that. And what was
0: the
1: statistics?
0: The chafing at the end of that would be out of this world.
1: They only get one supported checkpoint where they can get food and stuff like that. One in 48 kilometres. And it's the elevation is a 349-metre gain. So, mate, snap. I whinged about walking around Gympie last year.
0: Yeah, the chafe was real. 10 degrees at Rattler HQ. That's the venue for our trivia night, Wednesday night, May 20.
1: Enter with now. With food.
0: Yeah, we've got food sorted
1: Thank
0: now.
1: Thank you.
0: Thank you, Sherry. 13 degrees at Lake Wyber for Toolkit Depot. It's Bill Go and Joe. Sig 96. Chen Myers. Going bluesy next.

0: How did Pierce Brosnan get in there?
1: He's good looking.
0: Yeah, I can't believe they're casting a Mamma Mia. I mean, he just can't sing for anything, but I tell you, he's good looking. Meryl Streep went, yes, please. 19 to 9 with Bilko and Jade this morning.
1: Anyone that knows us knows that we like an op shop. And another op shop is Vinny's in town, and Chelsea is the Gympie store manager. Morning, Chelsea.
0: Chelsea Meister Jay. Good morning. How are you?
2: I'm good. How are you?
1: Mate, we're very well. Thank you. You know I love an op shop. Tell us what's going on tomorrow.
2: So tomorrow we've got our $10 filler bag sale. So I'll have 30 tubs of clothing out in the car park, and you come in and grab a big bag and fill it with your heart's content.
1: So
2: rummage
1: good.
2: All the good finds.
1: How good's that?
0: So when you say fill, that is if I can cram boots, jeans, belts into that bag, it's all the one price. Is that right?
2: Yeah. There's heaps of stuff. Books, DVDs, CDs, records.
0: Well, how big are the bags then? I mean,
1: $10, mate. Oh. Look at you. You can't get a pair of shorts for $10.
0: Sorry.
1: And you can fill a whole bag.
0: Sorry.
2: You can fit quite a lot in there.
1: Yes.
0: Because my appetite, as you know, Chelsea, my appetite is amazingly large. So I just want a bag to be able to fit all the, because I need the big man stuff, all right?
2: Yeah, it'll fit all of that, trust me.
1: It will.
2: It's a good size bag. You can fit quite a bit in there. It's a bargain.
1: Now, it is a very special day. It is the car park sale at Vinny's in Gympie. What time does it all kick off tomorrow? If you're on a bargain, when are we coming down?
2: So it starts at 8 and finishes at 2. Our food division is also open for us on the day as well, so you can come in and buy food as well for a really great price.
1: Bilko's eyes just lit up.
2: So gotta have the food.
1: I'll come in for the clothes and he'll come in for the food. It'll be a hell of a combo.
2: Mate. Yeah, and we're doing a sausage sizzle as well. So, you know, you can come and get one of those too.
1: See? And it's all supporting
0: charity. Can't you do
1: burritos?
0: Can't you do burritos?
2: Look, no, I'm not great at rolling a burrito.
1: No one is, mate. I don't think anybody
0: I
1: is.
0: I can roll lots of things.
1: Okay. So tomorrow at Vinny's, 8 o'clock in the morning, the car park sale, $10, fill a bag. Well done, mate. Looking forward to seeing you then.
2: It'll be great. All right. Thank you
1: good
2: so much.
1: Good on you. Thanks, Chels.
0: Love you, girl. There you go. Fill up a bag. I mean, that's what
1: that's
0: it's all
1: so
0: about
1: good.
0: Tomorrow.
1: That's what I did in Noosa at that op shop. Was fill a bag for $10 and I was like, yes, I can and I did.
0: Lady loves to fill her bag in her boots. Jen Myers from the Rough and Tumble.
1: Yes.
0: Out with something new. She's next.
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4: Good morning. Southwest is between 10 and 15 knots. There's a metre or so of easterly swell at 11 second intervals. The next tide is a high tide just after midday. It is worth checking out down between Moffat's and Carramundi. Also, Alex through to Maroochydore, Coolum and the Bays, and the southern corner of Alexandra Bay is the biggest. 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
0: Australia's most beloved singer-songwriter Paul Kelly is back to headline the Red Hot Summer Tour. Do you like my radio voice?
1: I do. I was going to sing, Who's Going to Make the Gravy?
0: What's the other one? Rita, the follow-up song to that?
1: Yes.
0: Rita's a top chick.
1: Playing all his greatest hits plus songs from his top-selling album. Paul Kelly will be there.
0: Has PK got a new album? Why do we not know about
1: brand
0: this?
1: Brand new album. And also he'll be joined by special guest Missy Higgins, The Cruel Sea, The Cat Empire. When did you last see The Cat Empire? So good.
0: Casey Early Chambers, 90s somewhere?
1: Jess Hitchcock, absolutely. It'll be an amazing concert at a magnificent venue on the lawns at Sandstone Point Hotel, Saturday, May 23rd.
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0: Good friend of the show.
1: Well, and also Muster Royalty. And we've just found out she used to have her own radio show. And she's an incredible singer and a wonderful artist and a dear friend. And her name is Jen Myers. And she has a new song and a new album. And she joins us. Good morning, Jen Myers.
9: Good morning, Jade and Bilko. Bilko and Jade, my friend.
0: Thank you. It's Bilko, exactly. Someone who listens.
1: Oh, turn it up.
0: When I say it's Bilko and Jade, it's the branding of the show. Jen gets it.
1: See, how are you, Jen?
0: Jen, having worked in radio, understands branding, don't you? You understand branding, don't you, mate?
9: That's called a softball. I gave that to you because I was talking to my husband about this morning, how I always say Jade and Bilko, and you always get on me.
1: He always gets on you.
0: Well, only in the nicest way, Jen. Mate. Jeez.
1: Are you good? You look like you're the busiest woman in country music at the moment. We keep seeing your name pop up absolutely everywhere. I was talking to Kelly Cork recently, and of course he was talking about you and the Rough and Tumble. We see that you're part of the songwriting setup for Muster again this year, and the Campfire Sessions and Tamworth. And how's life being, Jen Myers?
9: Well, it's pretty good. I'm busy because of the songwriting stuff and the band. And then I'm doing session stuff for people's records out of my home studio. So yesterday I was working on a new Andrew Swift song.
0: Wow. Hang on. What do you mean?
1: Swifty! Like,
0: as in putting it together or doing vocals as well?
9: I'm doing vocals on one of them so far. Yeah, so he's okay. Putting new stuff together. And I spent all day yesterday doing BVs for a song of his.
1: Wow.
9: And I've been mentoring and have some mentoring stuff coming up. So I mentor at Lynn Botel's She Retreats, usually about once or twice a year.
0: Yeah.
9: I do the song Muster in Gympie.
0: Yeah. So this is what people need to realize. You're not just a performer. You're there behind the scenes, you know, looking at the new stars coming along, which is very important. It's always important to look at the new blood and help them out.
9: I feel like giving back to my community only benefits everybody. Like, I mean, the students get hopefully a lot from it, but I get a lot from it.
1: That's so good, you know? Mate. And somewhere in there, you've had time to drop a new song, drop a new album, meet some awesome people, collaborate, write, do all the things that you do. Greater Good has just hit streaming platforms. It's available right now.
0: You got to tell us about, I mean, yeah, you're in there. It's a real bluesy number. Who's the dude voice in that? Because he really stars in that alongside you. It's like a real duet.
9: It's a real duet. That's Jeremy Edwards, part of the Rough Ensemble, my songwriting partner with the band. And we write a lot of duets in our band because both of us love writing. That's how we met. We met mentoring at the Dag Sheep Station songwriting retreat.
1: That's so good.
9: So, yeah.
0: What'd you call it? The Dad Sheep Station songwriting retreat?
9: The DAG.
0: It's even worse, the DAG.
9: That's correct.
0: Because I know what a DAG is on a sheep. I learned that in year 7 ag. So.
9: Yeah, so the DAG Sheep Station is the first songwriting retreat I ever did. They're in Nundle outside of Tamworth. And I do that one pretty frequently. Usually the lineup is KB from KB and the Flood, sometimes Shane Nicholson, sometimes Felicity Urquhart, sometimes always Luke O'Shea, Jeremy, myself, Ash Dallas sometimes, Lynn Botel sometimes.
0: Look who's tripping over names here.
1: These are all the people that we know and love and that frequent this area and frequent Muster and turn out good music. And yeah, it sounds
9: Kelly Cork does it too.
1: We love Kelly Cork. Yeah, he's another legend.
0: Have you and Link Phelps done anything recently? You're too busy for him now.
9: What's that?
0: Are you and Link Phelps doing anything? Are you too busy now?
9: Oh no, we're always doing stuff together. My brother from another mother.
0: Yeah, just checking.
1: But this new song, it's got a bit of a different energy, right? It's got a bit of a different vibe. It is. I mean, I know you're renowned for your blues singing, but it's got a bit of a I don't know. What's the word? It's real rootsy, real bluesy. It's beautiful, Jen.
9: Thank you. It's got a little bit of a spoken word section, which we thought we were being real brave.
0: Very Charlie Daniels of you, mate. Yeah.
9: Yeah, we kind of got there through thinking about that old Sheryl Crow tune, All I Want to Do.
1: Yes, I love that song.
9: Yeah. So that's kind of where we started, and then took it to a place where, you know, the song's about finding some hope and some basically just some way to control your own life given the situation of the world right now.
0: Yeah.
9: You know, how crazy the world is.
0: What's the symbolism of the Ferris wheel on the single cover, mate?
9: Oh, well, there's a video to come that you'll see why there's a Ferris wheel in it.
0: Wow. You just wanted to get on a Ferris wheel for free, didn't you? Yes, you did. There we go.
9: I paid through the nose for everything.
0: Oh, did you? Sorry. I would have just gone, hey, Jen Myers here. Can I use that for my video? And you'll get worldwide marketing.
1: He just drops his name everywhere he goes.
9: I've never been able to ask for things. So
1: no, me either.
0: Get me.
1: He does. He did this morning. He called out on air to see if we could get food from the Merry Valley Rattler for all of our guests for a trivia night. And the Merry Valley Rattler, Sherry, rang us and said, yep, we can do that. Like live on air. It's mortifying. So
0: if you need something, Jen, I'll sort.
9: Well, that's it. Like all my friends in the music industry, most of them have sponsorships. They've got, you know, they get free stuff. I have never gotten anything for free.
1: well you paid for a Ferris wheel and it is incredible. It is on the front cover of The Greater Good. It is brand new. We're about to give it a roll. Jen Myers, pleasure as always.
9: Oh, I love talking to you guys.
0: Can you intro it for us like a pro? Thank you.
9: I sure can. This is Jen Myers from Jen Myers and the Rough and Tumble. You're listening to Jade and Bilko on Zinc, and this is our new tune, Greater Good.
1: Yee-hoo!
0: You didn't mention Jeremy either. You got to put it in there.
1: He's from the Rough and Tumble.
0: All right.
9: He's in the Rough and Tumble.
0: Do it again, Mike. Come on, do it again.
9: Hi, this is Jen from Jen Myers and the Rough and Tumble, and my pal Jeremy Edwards
0: there
9: is on here too. This is our song, Greater Good, and you're listening to Jade and Bilko on Zinc.
1: I love it. Thanks, Jen.

Now I was kicking back, drinking, talking, squawking, getting in deep. See, I had found the time to sit with a good friend of mine. He had a little trouble lately getting sleep. He was saying something

0: Jeremy Edwards, Jen Mize. Oh, Greg Good's name of the song. Feeling good here.
1: How good. Isn't she great?
0: Good job, Jen Mize. Thank you so much for sharing that new one. It's out on Jen Mize. You'll find it on her socials and what have you if you follow her.
1: Great. Good. Also, you can just hit on the streaming services now as well.
0: We're going to go. It's been a big short week. Thank you again for the 34K plus that keeps rolling in for Wishlist Day yesterday. Thank you, Gimby, for supporting Wishlist, because it supports your hospital. It's been amazing. And Jess Dale, the ambassador, she was just great to talk to yesterday.
1: She was a gorgeous human alongside everybody else from Wishlist. And we do thank you, Gimby, for supporting us in supporting Wishlist and the hospital, which is amazing.
0: Have a great Mother's Day on Sunday.
1: Enjoy Mother's Day. Also, don't forget to nominate for Trivia Night. That is coming up very, very quickly.
0: Yeah, we need now 8 teams of 6.
1: 8 teams of 6.
0: 8 teams of 6. Okay. All right, so there won't be loads of space, but get your nominations in now, because once you nominate, we then have a little twist we're going to throw your way.
1: Yes, like everything we do. Have a great weekend, guys. See you Monday. Bye.
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6: Good morning, Bruce Atkinson with you. Queensland's Education Department is working to contact students and teachers impacted by a global data breach of an education software provider. Local state schools are among 9,000 institutions worldwide that have been impacted. The schools have sent letters out to parents advising them of the breach. You might see an increased number of EVs getting around our region, with the latest stats showing more and more people are considering getting one. The RACQ's latest quarterly fuel price report for March shows 57% of people were considering an electric vehicle, compared to 35% the previous quarter. Spokesperson Ian Jeffries says that's been backed up by sales figures.
7: Battery electric cars were 17% of new sales in the latest data. Typically, we were seeing sales at about 9% towards the end of last year.
6: That growth might slow slightly now that fuel prices have started to stabilise across our region. In Super Netball, the Sunshine Coast Lightning take on the New South Wales Swifts in Sydney tomorrow, needing a win to keep their finals hopes alive. The Lightning have won just three of their eight games so far this season and are fifth on the ladder. Goal shooter Danelle Wallum has a chance of being selected in the Australian side for the Glasgow Commonwealth Games later this year, but she says she isn't focused on that.
8: I haven't really thought too much about it. I think just with what's happening, the results we're getting here at Lightning, that's kind of been my focus at the moment. So for me, it's just, yeah, continuing to put my best foot forward for Lightning and see where that takes me at the end of the season.
6: A number of local players have been selected in the Queensland country hockey teams to compete at the tournament in Bendigo in August. Chloe Daly, Talia Parry and Daisy Samuels have been named in the women's team, while Benita Lenham and Chloe Samuels are shadow players. Harrison Doomer and Luke Hutchison have been named as shadows in the men's team. They're competing at the Australian Country Challenge from the 8th to 15th of August. In national news, Tesla's polarising Cybertruck is tanking in the US, with sales down almost 50% in 2025 and on track for a similar result this year. The plunge is actually even worse than it looks, with revelations sales are being propped up by Elon Musk's companies, which buy one in every five sold. And iconic singer Bonnie Tyler has been placed into an induced coma after emergency intestinal surgery. The 74-year-old was admitted to hospital in Portugal. And now with sport, here's Rob McLennan.
9: First, NRL and Bulldogs skipper Stephen Crichton's told Nine teammates need to step up after last night's 44-12 drubbing at the hands of the Dolphins.
10: Like talking about our boys, just looking at ourselves and coming with a better mindset throughout training this week and dust us off and definitely need it for next week again.
9: That loss, Canterbury Bankstown's fourth in a row. To AFL, and the Dockers have hauled in a 19-point final quarter deficit to beat Hawthorn to kickstart round nine, Freo booting five goals in the last 12 minutes to set up that 15-point win.
4: Sport. The Mattress Company. 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Good night, Australia.
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0: 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Your favourites from the 90s and 2000s. 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

0: You can do that. Kids will be looked after with free art and craft while you go and do the business of shopping. And Elvis, we had him on the show here a couple of weeks back. He's celebrating 30 years in the game. Mr. Mark, who plays Elvis, he's on at the Kin Kin Hall of Arts tomorrow. $10 tickets, kids under 18 free. You got to love that.
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2: We have a venue, the Merry Valley Rattler. 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It's all happening the 20th of May.
0: And now we have a host.
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0: Well, hang on. 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Why would you have a microphone at a trivia night?
3: Because, honey, we're not doing Temu trivia and reading questions out of the Courier Mail. That's not a thing. I'm going to host it for you. Yay!
0: What? 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
0: That's right. Anna Brannan is the host of our first ever trivia night.
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You know, I'm bad too, Michael. Zinc 96, it's the Feel Good Work Day with Bilko. As Mandy said earlier, the Gympie Artisan Market is on at Gunnable tomorrow morning from 8 for a few hours. If you want to peruse your Mother's Day gift,

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1: Hi, turning back the clock on May 8th, the day in 1912 when the second oldest film studios in the US were founded, Paramount Pictures. It's the anniversary of the end of World War II in Europe in 1945, with German General Wilhelm Keitel surrendering to the Allies.
2: It is over. The war in Europe is ended.
1: The 12th and final Beatles album, Let It Be, was released on this day in 1970.
3: Let it be, let it be.
1: In 1984, the Soviet Union announced it would not participate in the Los Angeles Olympic Games.
4: The Soviet delegation made three specific allegations that America was breaking articles of the Olympic Charter.
1: And in 2025, Leo XIV became the 267th Pope of the Catholic Church.
5: Congratulating Robert Prevost of the United States via Peru, who had been elected the new Pope.
1: May 8 birthdays, there's a very special one at the top of today's list. Biologist and natural historian Sir David Attenborough turns 100.
6: This chick is just 3 weeks old and a little bit wobbly on its feet.
1: Earth, Wind and Fire singer Philip Bailey is 75. Blue Wiggle, the only original still with the group, Anthony Field, turns 63.
7: Potato, potato, potato, potato.
1: Melissa Gilbert is 62. The president of the Screen Actors Guild once played Laura Ingalls on The Little House on the Prairie.
8: Cross my heart, hope to die, stick a needle in my eye.
1: Aussie cricket legend Michael Bevan celebrates his 56th birthday.
9: And it's Michael Bevan's evening at the Sydney Cricket Ground.
1: Darren Hayes, one half of the hit Aussie duo Savage Garden, turns 54. Great Adam McDougall is 51.
10: The mad dog has cut loose.
1: And current Australian cricket captain Pat Cummins turns 33.
11: Paddy's first as the man in charge.
1: Finally, it's the anniversary of the death of Australian boxer Lionel Rose in 2011, aged 62. The world bantamweight champion was the first Indigenous Australian to be named Australian of the Year and topped off his career with this top 20 hit. Lionel Rose on May 8th.
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0: 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News on the way. Don't forget Anna Brandon, our host extraordinaire for the trivia night coming up at the Rattler on the 20th of May between 6 and 8 if you're keen to go. She's got a morning tea happening at Button Empire for $25 a head. Doing this Sunday the 24th of May with a big morning tea buffet. I mean, she's putting this on for me. Anna, thank you. Homemade baked goodies, bottomless cups of tea. The bubbles you can leave. I'll just enjoy the scones and pikelets, my friend. If you want to enter, by the way, for our Zik trivia night on the 20th of May, we're taking your team nominations now at zik96.com.au.
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9: Hello, I'm Robert Clennon. Jim Chalmers says next week's federal budget will prioritise saving more than spending. The Treasurer revealing in a pre-budget conference the federal government's made $64 billion in savings and reprioritisations.
10: It will have five major priorities. First of all, fuel security. Secondly, cost of living and housing. There will be a productivity package.
9: The opposition continues to slam the government over its handling of the so-called ISIS brides. Three of those women have now been charged, two facing allegations of slavery, one accused of remaining in a declared conflict zone in Syria and joining Islamic State. National Senator Bridget McKenzie telling Sky why they were allowed to return beggars belief.
11: I found it very, very concerning that the government has had this real hands-off approach to, meanwhile, behind the scenes, friends of ministers, known entities are actually facilitating the return of these women and their children to the detriment of our national security.
9: Aussie families are scrambling for childcare after dozens of before and after school programs confirmed they will shut their doors, blaming soaring costs linked to new safety reforms. The first of the Outside School Hours Council of Australia sites will close at the end of the month, while up to 300 more may be forced to reduce services. And mourners have worn pink at overnight vigils to honour the life of Kumanjai Little Baby a week on from the discovery of the five-year-old's body near Alice Springs. Frio has surged to a 15-point win over the Hawks in Perth, kicking the last five goals to make it eight in a row. Midfielder Caleb Sarong telling Seven the squad now backs itself.
12: We got a buy-in from 23 blokes at any one time that are playing out here that just do what's required. And sometimes it's not pretty. There's a quote that Isaiah Dudley said after the Collingwood game, he doesn't do any work. And that's what we got.
9: Well, the Bulldogs have sunk to a fourth straight NRL defeat. Canterbury thrashed by the Dolphins 44-12 last night.
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0: 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Top of 25, overnight of 9.